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5: From the Capital Radio Newsroom, I'm James Wybrow. Authorities are reiterating calls for calm in Alice Springs as the community comes to grips with the death of five-year-old Kumanjai Little Baby. Accused killer Jefferson Lewis is expected to be charged later today. He's been flown to Darwin amid safety concerns after rioters demanded retribution following his arrest. Northern Territory Chief Minister Leah Finocchiario has said it's time for mourning, not vengeance.
6: Today is really a time of calm. Community elders have urged calm. It is a time of sorrow and a time of grieving, not a time to be venting anger.
5: Overseas, Iran has submitted a fresh proposal to the United States via mediators in a bid to end the ongoing war. The deal reportedly offers to hold nuclear negotiations in exchange for sanctions relief, while also proposing a lift of naval blockades in the Strait of Hormuz. Donald Trump has already voiced his dissatisfaction with the terms, saying Iran is still asking for things he cannot agree to. Closer to home, occupants of a hotel in Sydney's Inner West are breathing a sigh of relief after an overnight fire caused the whole building to evacuate. The blaze at Strathfield's Ibis Budget has left five people in hospital after being treated for smoke inhalation. The fire was contained to its second floor room and is believed to have been sparked by cigarette ember which landed on a mattress. And after a whirlwind trip to America, the King has received a colourful reception in Bermuda for a historic visit to the territory. Europe correspondent Josh Bavas reports from London.
7: This is King Charles' first visit to a British overseas territory as sovereign, and he was greeted by energetic crowds. The reception for the 77-year-old included a 21-gun salute and marching band. He was welcomed by mobs of schoolchildren and tested his sea legs for a quick trip to a small island to promote conservation efforts. He's staying in Bermuda for 3 days after the royal visit to the US. His soft diplomacy there seems to have paid off, with Donald Trump announcing he'll remove all tariffs on whiskey as a token of good faith. That alone is set to restore millions of pounds a week back to whiskey producers in Scotland.
5: Melbourne's top executives are throwing their support behind coaching legend Craig Bellamy as the Storm slumps to a record 7 straight losses for the first time. The men in purple failed to capitalise on an early lead against the Dolphins, losing 28-10 in Brisbane. It comes after Bellamy was diagnosed with a neurodegenerative disorder earlier this week. Storm boss Frank Panisi maintains there's no better man to bring the club back to the top.
8: But he is, you know, leading the discussion and thinking about next week about West Tigers already. You know, how can we get out of this? You know, we.
5: That's the latest news update from the Capital Radio Newsroom. I'm James Wybrow.
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10: Partly cloudy conditions expected today with some light winds. Tomorrow, partly cloudy as well. Medium chance of showers, most likely in the afternoon with some light winds. Monday, partly cloudy, very high chance of showers throughout with some light winds. And Tuesday, slight chance of a shower during the morning, partly cloudy conditions and some light winds. Goulburn is going for top tomorrow, 22 after night's low 11. Braidwood's top tomorrow is expected to reach 21 after a low of 10. And Canberra is dropping to 9 degrees tonight after climbing to 21 today.
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George Ezra, throwback there here on Eagle FM 93.5 with green grass. Can't necessarily say skies are as blue as that, but that's all right. We're going to take a look at your weather at 10.30. Before we get to that, let's play this one. Snow McCann's Stick Season.

Captain Cash is back Monday with another huge cash jackpot, thanks to Goulburn Nissan. The all-new Nissan Navara, now in stock and ready to test drive. 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

0: Ariana Grande with Zed on Break Free. Thanks to Goulburn Fitness, playing Goulburn's best music for you all morning. Hey, imagine clearing a few bills, filling up the tank, or just having a bit of extra breathing room in the budget. Well, thanks to the all-new Nissan Navara, now in stock and ready to test drive at Goulburn Nissan. Cold Hard Cash is waiting, and Captain Cash is back next week on Monday morning. So make sure you're listening on the Eagle FM Breakfast Show with Brad and Jeff at 7:15. They'll be announcing the winning song for the day. When you hear that play throughout the day, make sure you're texting on 0428 811 455 and keep your phone close, because when the call comes, here's five rings to answer, just like one of our lucky winners last week.
1: Give me the cash.
0: 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You'll be winning that money all in your pocket. Still to come. Hold on for so long, I feel like I'm lost. James Arthur and Sagala. Up next.
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0: Dua Lipa with Physical. It's your Saturday morning here, playing Gowan's best music all weekend long on Eagle FM, of course. Hey, on the way, a song inspired by a friendship.
1: 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She was like, no, you need to put this out.
0: That's right, Taylor Swift. About her best friend, Abigail, still a best friend to this day. 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

0: 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Hey, Captain Cash returns with plenty of money to give away on Monday morning, and it's ready to go. Set your alarms for 7.15 for the winning song. Make sure you text him fast, and if your phone rings, don't answer like this person.
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0: That's right. That's not what you want to do. Make sure when that phone rings, make sure you're answering with "Give me the money," and that cash jackpot could be all yours. That returns Monday morning. Listen in to Brad and Jeff, the breakfast show. Right now, on the way after your 11 o'clock. That's right. I'm going to take a look at your weather for the weekend as well as your news. And some Maroon 5 starting you off.
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6: The family of 5-year-old Kumanjai Little Baby is pleading for an end to the violence in Alice Springs. Her accused murderer, Jefferson Lewis, remains in custody after he was allegedly beaten by vigilantes and later protected by officers during a hospital siege. Formal charges are expected to be laid today, with community leaders urging locals to channel their grief into supporting the family rather than further unrest. Locally, a teenage rider is facing a string of traffic charges following a police blitz on illegal e-bikes in Sydney's south. Donna Sirimana reports.
17: The 17-year-old was arrested in Cronulla yesterday as part of Operation E-Voltage after allegedly ignoring police directions to stop and riding dangerously to evade officers. He's now facing 7 separate charges, including reckless and negligent driving, riding without a licence and using an unregistered and uninsured vehicle. Strike Force detectives have laid a total of 7 charges and issued nearly 50 traffic infringement notices during the high visibility operation. 4 non-compliant e-bikes were seized by police, who warn further multi-agency operations are already locked in for the Sutherland Shire. The teenager has been granted conditional bail and is due to appear in a children's court next week on the 13th.
6: In other news, the state government has announced a $10 million boost to tackle food waste and support families in need across New South Wales. The funding will help charities deliver 3 million meals annually and prepare the state for mandatory food recycling starting this July. Minister for Climate Change and the Environment, Penny Sharp, says it's a simple solution.
18: Councils and businesses divert their food waste from landfill by putting it into the FOGO bins and turning it into compost, but also importantly it supports charities across the state to recover perfectly good food that can be made into meals for people who are doing it tough.
6: And overseas, US President Donald Trump claims hostilities with Iran have terminated as a congressional deadline for war power hours looms. His administration argues the week-long ceasefire has reset the clock on the conflict, allowing the US to maintain its military presence in Iran without the need for legislative approval. The addition of the PNG Chiefs is ruffling feathers among legacy NRL clubs. Jack Hahn explains.
19: A former boss of the Tigers NRL club has blasted PNG's tax-free deal for players that sign up to the Chiefs. Shane Richardson labelling it a complete and utter rort and a way to cheat the salary cap by 48%. And there's a long list of players lining up to take advantage of the lucrative tax-free salaries. There's concerns the tax benefits will also make it harder for Perth to attract players for the Bears.
6: Overnight, the Storm went down to the Dolphins 28 points to 10 in Brisbane, while North Queensland defeated the Bulldogs 28 points to 12. That's the latest news update from the Capital Radio newsroom. I'm James Wybrow.
0: Eagle FM weather. Partly cloudy conditions expected today with some light winds. Tomorrow, partly cloudy as well. Medium chance of showers, most likely in the afternoon with some light winds. Monday, partly cloudy, very high chance of showers throughout with some light winds. And Tuesday, slight chance of a shower during the morning, partly cloudy conditions and some light winds. Goulburn is going for top tomorrow, 22 after night's low 11. Braidwood's top tomorrow is expected to reach 21 after a low of 10. And Canberra is dropping to 9 degrees tonight after climbing to 21 today.
20: 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Another hour of Goulburn's best music is about to launch.

Captain Cash is back Monday with another huge cash jackpot, thanks to Goulburn Nissan. 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What?

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On the way, we've got a new release from Olivia Rodrigo, as well as some Zayn with Pillow Talk. Right now, let's turn it up. It's a throwback from 2020. It's Glass Animals, Heat Waves.

0: Cheerleader remix here on Esther Eagle FM, playing Gowan's best music. Hey, Captain Cash is waiting to give out some cold hard cash next week. That's right, picture this: bills paid, grocery sorted, fuel covered, maybe, you know, lock a dream trip away. 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They'll announce the winning song for the day. 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

0: Ed Sheeran, Azazam, for your last little bit of morning here on Eagle FM. Someone who's just had a song debut in a very famous movie coming out. That's right, Devil's Wear Prada 2 out in cinemas. Song called Runway with Doechii. That's right, Lady Gaga. She'll be coming up soon after some five sauce with How Bad Do You Want Me?
1: Bills stacking up, fuel, groceries, everything going up. 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Let's flip the script. Captain Cash is back

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0: you're trying to with made you look. It's, well, nearly your afternoon here on Eagle FM. That's right. Jack is going to take over. We'll be taking over the next couple of hours, keeping you company. And after your news and your weather, we're going to play a song, a number one here, Sam Fender's first one.
1: The label, if they were trying to push for the one, this one song that they wanted, it says, no, I was like, send her the whole album, like, let her choose. And she chose Rein Me In. And Olivia said, like, maybe it's like a dual narrative where there's like the female perspective of that story.
0: And hey, you know what? That definitely paid off because now we have this big hit. It's Olivia Dean and Sam Fender, their number one song, Rein Me In. Coming up after news and your weather, some Bruno Mars too.
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17: From the Capital Radio Newsroom, I'm James Wybrow. Opposition Indigenous Affairs spokeswoman Jacinta Price is demanding an independent inquiry into the governance of Alice Springs town camps. In the wake of the alleged abduction and murder of her five-year-old niece, Kubenjai little baby. Police are on high alert amid threats of further rioting against her accused killer, Jefferson Lewis. The senator says a refusal to speak plainly about systemic failures in the Northern Territory is leaving the most vulnerable at risk.
18: These are the conversations that we need to start having. They are concentrations of high-risk areas where we know there's violence. They're supposed to be alcohol-free on paper. They're not.
17: In other news, Australia's fuel reserves are holding steady as alternate sources of supply continue to arrive on our shores. There is currently 43 days worth of petrol, 33 of diesel, and 28 days of jet fuel supply in the country. Energy Minister Chris Bowen says there are currently 53 shiploads on their way to Australia.
19: They will land across the normal range of ports from North Queensland, through Sydney, Kwinana in Western Australia. So they'll just be delivered to the normal ports. Some are imminent, some arrivals expected in coming days, maybe as soon as tonight.
17: A 17-year-old is among those facing court following a police operation targeting illegal electric trail bikes in Sydney South. Officers allege the teen failed to stop for police in Cronulla yesterday before being arrested. He has been hit with 7 charges, including reckless driving and using an uninsured vehicle, and is due to appear in children's court later this month. Detectives have arrested a 7th man over the kidnapping and torture of a person in Sydney's southwest 3 years ago. The 30-year-old victim was found with injuries to his hands, face and feet in early 2023, following what police describe as a violent drug dispute between organised crime networks. And 6 people are being treated for smoke inhalation after a hotel fire in Sydney's inner west. Crews responded to calls to 000 at the Ibis Budget at Strathfield, where fire and Rescue Inspector Steve Brown says the blaze was quick and contained.
20: Firefighters quickly gained entry and got to work using hose lines to bring the fire under control. The blaze was contained within about 25 minutes and was confined to a single room.
17: The Bulldogs are struggling to take the positives out of their 28-12 defeat to the Cowboys. The score was level with 20 minutes to go before North Queensland crossed 3 times in quick succession to seal victory. Canterbury coach Cameron Seraldo disappointed with his squad's finish.
21: To let in 3 really soft tries, he's not good enough, but we're in a bit of a spot at the moment where clearly we're a bit low on confidence.
17: In yesterday's other match, Melbourne made it 7 losses in a row, losing 28-10 to the Dolphins. That's the latest news update from the Capital Radio Newsroom. I'm James Wybrow.
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23: In Goulburn today, getting to a top of 23 at a partly cloudy top with a low of 8 tonight. For Sunday, shower or 2 with a top of 22 expected. On Monday, showers easing with a top of 19. In Braidwood, getting to a top of 21 and partly cloudy today with a low of 6. In Canberra, the nation's capital, it's partly cloudy with a top of 22 and an overnight low of 5.
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Callum Scott here on Goulburn's best music station. Tate McRae is next. This one from Rachel Platten on the way. Stand by you.

0: It's Anne-Marie here on Goulburn's best music station. Alec Warren's next, but this one's on the way from Flo Rida and Kesha. Right Round. Kesha's first debut before she released her first song, TikTok. We'll play it one next for you here on Eagle FM.
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0: It's Rihanna and David Guetta here on Goulburn's best music station. 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
4: In Goulburn today, getting to a top of 23 and a partly cloudy top with a low of 8 tonight. For Sunday, shower or 2 with a top of 22 expected. On Monday, showers easing with a top of 19. In Braidwood, getting to a top of 21 and partly cloudy today with a low of 6. In Canberra, the nation's capital, it's partly cloudy with a top of 22 and an overnight low of 5.
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Hope you're having a great one. Shawn Mendes is on the way. Can't have you. Play in the next five. For now, it's Elizabeth Taylor, Taylor Swift.

0: Jonas Blue, Fast Car here on 93.5 Eagle FM, Goulburn's best music station. Happy Saturday. It all continues next with Harry Styles. American Girls, and this music video in particular shows Harry playing an action hero performing dangerous feats. You know, I don't think he does that anyway, but it's very One Direction-esque, and the metaphor in it is it's all about emotional risks, and it does reveal the behind the scenes of how most music videos are played. 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

0: Daft Punk, Pharrell Williams here on 93.5 Eagle FM, Goulburn's best music station. Happy Saturday. Going to play this one next from Madonna. Hung Up. Confessions on the Dance Floor album, her first one. Part two is coming out July 3. Oh, God, we're all excited for it. But speaking of money and speaking of things to help you, and maybe you could get lucky, because Captain Cash is back next week on Eagle FM Breakfast. He's going to be there from 7:15 a.m. with Brad and Jev. And when they announce the winning song of the day, all you got to do is make sure you hear it play in full. 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And you've got to keep your phone nearby, because Captain Cash could just be calling you. And when he does call, you're going to pick up with him. 5 rings, okay? And all you got to say straight away is, give me the cash and the money is all yours. And you could be getting lucky with all that extra money. It's all thanks and brought to you by the all-new Nissan Navara. 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
1: 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Fuel, groceries, everything going up. Yeah, we feel it too. Let's flip the script. Captain Cash is back

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12: We've hit our top today in Goulburn of 23. It's getting down to 8 tonight. Sunday, it's going to be shower 2 with a top of 22. On Monday, showers easing with a top of 19. In Braywood, we've hit our top of 21 today. It's getting down to 6 tonight. In Canberra, the nation's capital, we've hit 22 as well, getting down to 5 degrees tonight.
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Zara Larsson is next, but this one's on the way from Lunch Money Lewis. Speaking of bills, Captain Cash returns next week on Eagle FM Breakfast from Monday. 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You can win that jackpot. All you got to do is listen out for that winning song when they announce it. And when it plays in full, you need to text your name plus Eagle FM to the number 0428 811 455. And Captain Cash calls you. You've got to pick up within 5 rings, okay? And that's all you got to do. And then say, give me the cash straight away. And the money is all yours. It's all brought to you by the all-new Nissan Navara. 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

0: 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It's Cedar Chandelier this Saturday, just after 2 o'clock here. Going to keep all the best music coming with Clean Bandit and Anne-Marie. Rock-a-bye. Rock-a-bye. That song, direct sample from the Rock-a-bye Baby, Don't You Cry. Little nursery rhyme. We're going to play that song next for you here on Eagle FM.
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0: 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Very exciting. Almost 3 o'clock. Ariana Grande's on the way. Tears left to cry. I'll play that one after 3. We're going to check your weather here on Eagle FM.
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6: We've hit our top today in Goulburn of 23. It's getting down to 8 tonight. Sunday, it's going to be a shower or 2 with a top of 22. On Monday, showers easing with a top of 19. In Braidwood, we've hit our top of 21 today. It's getting down to 6 tonight. In Canberra, the nation's capital, we've hit 22 as well, getting down to 5 degrees tonight.
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0: living, I'm living, so we turning up. 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

93.5 Eagle FM this Saturday. Olivia Rodrigo's latest one's coming up next, but this one from Guy Sebastian. 100 times around the sun. He just announced his latest tour for that one, visiting Adelaide, Melbourne, Tasmania, Sydney and Perth, all the major capital cities. We're going to keep the music going for you now. It's Olivia Rodrigo's newest one, Drop Dead. 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All right.

0: Khalid. 93.5 Eagle FM this Saturday. I hope you're having a wonderful day wherever you are across Goulburn. Well, speaking of radical optimism, Dua Lipa's song These Walls is up next. But to make optimism in your day, Captain Cash is back next week on Eagle FM Breakfast, giving away lots of money. And all you've got to do is listen to Eagle FM with Brad and Jev on the Breakfast Show. And when they announce the winning song of the day, all you have to do is make sure you listen out for it. 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

0: 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Katy Perry is on the way with Waking Up in Vegas. She's known for one of the best music videos of all time.
1: Where we start with, we've already been to Vegas, and it opens up, we've lost everything, we only have one chip left, and we happen to be on our way out of Vegas, and there's that
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0: Steven Spielberg
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0: 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It all continues after three with Viva La Vida, Coldplay. 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
5: We've hit our top today in Goulburn of 23. It's getting down to 8 tonight. Sunday, it's going to be shower 2 with a top of 22. On Monday, showers easing with a top of 19. In Braidwood, we've hit our top of 21 today. It's getting down to 6 tonight. In Canberra, the nation's capital, we've hit 22 as well, getting down to 5 degrees tonight.
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David Guetta and Kid Cudi, the memories here on Goulburn's best music station. Lady Gaga is next, but this one's on the way from Teddy Swims. But tonight I saved my life when I showed you the door. The door, we're going to keep all the best music coming. 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

0: 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Noah Kahan's newest one is next, but Captain Cash returns next week here on Eagle FM Breakfast with Brad and Jeff. What you're going to be doing is listening from 7:15 a.m. every single morning when they announce that winning song of the day. 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

0: 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When I dance alone and the sun's beating. George Ezra, Blame It On Me. 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
0: We've hit our top today in Goulburn of 23. It's getting down to 8 tonight. Sunday, it's going to be a shower or 2 with a top of 22. On Monday, showers easing with a top of 19. In Brayburn, we've hit our top of 21 today. It's getting down to 6 tonight. In Canberra, the nation's capital, we've hit 22 as well, getting down to 5 degrees tonight.
1: 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Another hour of Goulburn's best music is about to launch.
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0: 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Stan Smith on the way with Diamonds. My diamonds leave with you. Now, when you listen to a song, I want you to envision something. Envision like a character, okay? Because there may be one for this song with Sam Smith.
1: A really rich woman who had been left by her husband in her mansion, and he'd taken all of her diamonds and all of her beautiful things, and she was just left alone in a wedding dress, drinking wine, singing cheesy pop songs.
0: 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Elizabeth.

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1: 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And it's so easy for you to get involved. 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And when they announce the winning song of the day, then you make sure when you hear it play in full, you text your name plus Eagle FM to that magic number, 0428 811 455. And if Captain Cash calls you, you've got to make sure you pick up within five rings, okay? And the first thing you say when you pick up is, give me the cash, and the money is all yours. Don't say, hello, who's this? Don't say, sorry, what's that? Just say, give me the cash, and the money is all yours. 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
3: Do you love Highland cows? 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

0: 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It's the Imagine Dragons Thunder for your Saturday. All the best music continues right through till 6 today. Rita Ora's next. Your song. It's been called Our Song before. She agreed on that final name. It's playing next here on Eagle FM.
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8: From the Capital Radio Newsroom, I'm James Wybrow. Jewish leaders are urging the New South Wales government to keep all options on the table as reports emerge that a plan to arm private security guards has stalled. Currently, the community security group is permitted to carry pistols at schools and synagogues, but remains prohibited from doing so at public gatherings. In other news, this month's federal budget will show revenue will come under pressure, mainly as a result of the Iran war. Federal politics editor Michael Packey explains.
9: Treasury will use the May 12 budget to forecast a downgrade in revenue, mainly on the back of slower economic growth and a lift in unemployment. Strong commodity prices and a spike in inflation will support the amount of money coming into government coffers in the short term, but a higher exchange rate will challenge revenue as exports come under pressure. Treasury also says the $25 billion hospital agreement with the states and territories is the biggest spending item in the budget, followed by $14 billion on defence investments and $6 billion to deliver various medication on the PBS.
8: Liberal Senator Jacinta Price is demanding an independent inquiry into the governance of Alice Springs town camps. Northern Territory police are on high alert for further riots following the arrest of 47-year-old Jefferson Lewis over the alleged abduction and murder of 5-year-old Kumanjai Little Baby. Lewis is expected to be charged in the next couple of days. Senator Price says a refusal to speak plainly about systemic failures in the Northern Territory is leaving the most vulnerable at risk.
10: These are the conversations that we need to start having. They are concentrations of high-risk areas where we know there's violence. They're supposed to be alcohol-free on paper. They're not. Sexual abuse takes place. There's no maintenance. There's no...

0: in the top three on the ARIA charts right now. Sam Fender teaming up in Olivia Dean's Rain Me In for your Maximum Music Weekend on Eagle FM. Hey, good morning, it's Brad joining you today for your Sunday before we get back into Brad and Jev for breakfast. But until we get to that moment, still gonna get through today. And what have we got on for today? Pressing play on replay in less than 5 minutes.
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18: From the Capital Radio Newsroom, I'm James Wybrow. Jewish leaders are urging the New South Wales government to keep all options on the table as reports emerge that a plan to arm private security guards has stalled. Currently, the community security group is permitted to carry pistols at schools and synagogues, but remains prohibited from doing so at public gatherings. In other news, this month's federal budget will show revenue will come under pressure, mainly as a result of the Iran war. Federal politics editor Michael Packey explains.
19: Treasury will use
2: use the May 12 budget to forecast a downgrade in revenue, mainly on the back of slower economic growth and a lift in unemployment. Strong commodity prices and a spike in inflation will support the amount of money coming into government coffers in the short term, but a higher exchange rate will challenge revenue as exports come under pressure. Treasury also says the $25 billion hospital agreement with the states and territories is the biggest spending item in the budget, followed by $14 billion on defence investments and $6 billion to deliver various medication on the PBS.
18: Liberal Senator Jacinta Price is demanding an independent inquiry into the governance of Alice Springs town camps. Northern Territory police are on high alert for further riots following the arrest of 47-year-old Jefferson Lewis over the alleged abduction and murder of 5-year-old Kumanjai Little Baby. Lewis is expected to be charged in the next couple of days. Senator Price says a refusal to speak plainly about systemic failures in the Northern Territory is leaving the most vulnerable at risk.
19: These are the conversations that we need to start having. They are concentrations of high-risk areas where we know there's violence. They're supposed to be alcohol-free on paper. They're not. Sexual abuse takes place. There's no maintenance. There's no upkeep.
18: And after a whirlwind trip to the United States, the King has received a colourful reception in Bermuda for an historic visit to the territory. In the NRL overnight, the Sydney Roosters defeated the Brisbane Broncos 38 points to 24, a win for the Canberra Raiders over the Gold Coast Titans 28 to 12, and the Warriors' stellar start to 2026 has continued. Andrew Lucas reports.
20: The Warriors have made it four wins on the trot, beating the Eels 36 to 14 in Sydney's West. The Kiwi side led 16 to 6 at halftime before Parramatta cut the deficit to 4 points after the break in front of over 16,000 fans. But the Warriors surged home with three unanswered tries. Ali Ofana Khan Pereira finished with a double for the victors.
18: And in the AFL, St Kilda celebrating their win over Carlton 108-69, Geelong over North Melbourne 135-86, Brisbane Lions defeating the Bombers 143-79, and Richmond over West Coast 99-88. That's the latest news update from the Capital Radio Newsroom. I'm James Wybrow.
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0: It's going to start on the part of the cloudy side for your Sunday. However, as we get further in, we might start to see some showers, potentially a storm later in the afternoon. Goulburn heading for a top of 22 degrees for your Sunday. Braidwood at the top of 22 and Canberra reaching as high as 21 degrees.
22: Captain Cash is back Monday with another huge cash jackpot. Thanks to Goulburn Nissan. The all-new Nissan Navara, now in stock and ready to test drive.

0: our good friend Captain Cash, he had tons of cash to give away last week. He's still got more inside his pockets. That's right, we're playing it again tomorrow morning, 7:15. Be sure to listen out for the winning song to get that jackpot. It's Captain Cash, brought to you by the all-new Nissan Navara, now in stock and ready to test drive at Goulburn Nissan. And on the way, I've got Joe, a.k.a. one of the guys out of Stranger Things. His name's just flown out of my head. I don't even know what character he played. I haven't even watched Stranger Things. The show's already over. It's end of beginning on the way. 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

0: just looking outside the studio window right now. I see it's definitely starting to get a bit brighter now. I want to find out what the weather's going to be. Just hang tight here to 7 o'clock because I've got all your latest in news, weather and sport. I got the eye of the tiger. And then playing out for your Maximum Music Weekend, I've got Katy Perry lined up for us. It's Raw here on Eagle FM. Good morning, you're with Brad.
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13: From the Capital Radio Newsroom, I'm James Wybrow. A man is behind bars as police investigate an overnight attack that left two people dead and a third critically injured in Sydney's southwest. Donna Sirimana reports.
14: Emergency services were called to a home in Rosemeadow just after 1:30 a.m. where police found the bodies of a woman in her 60s and a man in his 20s. Meanwhile, another man was found nearby.

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1: 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It's your Maximum Music Weekend on Eagle FM. No doubt tomorrow you'll be feeling over the moon if you were to win in Captain Cash. I mean, I would be. Anyone really would be. Thousands of dollars could all be yours. Just listen in from 7:15 tomorrow morning to find out what the winning song is. 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Just stay right here. I've got more of Goulburn's best music to play, including some Miles Smith and Stay. 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

0: 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We're about to reach 7:30, so I've got all your latest in news, weather and sport next. And then we've got some Daft Punk. She's up all night to the sun. I'm up all night to get from the Random Access Memories album back in 2013. It's their team up with Pharrell Williams' Get Lucky. One of my favourites. And I've got it for you here on Eagle FM.
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14: From the Capital Radio Newsroom, I'm James Wybrow. A man is behind bars as police investigate an overnight attack that left two people dead and a third critically injured in Sydney's southwest. Donna Sirimana reports.
15: Emergency services were called to a home in Rosemeadow just after 1:30 a.m. where police found the bodies of a woman in her 60s and a man in his 20s. Meanwhile, another man was found nearby with life-threatening head injuries. Paramedics treated the 64-year-old at the scene where he remains in a critical condition. The investigation took a turn about an hour later when the 32-year-old suspect arrived back at the property in a silver sedan. He's been arrested and remains at Campbelltown Police Station, where he's expected to be charged. Authorities say all parties were known to each other, and investigators from the homicide squad are now working to piece together the motive behind the assault.
14: In other news, a man suspected of the murder that ignited a riot in Alice Springs remains in custody in Darwin as the town enters a period of cultural mourning. Jefferson Lewis was moved to the top end for his own safety following his arrest, though charges are yet to be formally laid. Community leaders say the priority now is showing respect for the family of Kumanjai Little Baby during their period of grieving. The Prime Minister is facing mounting pressure to extend the 26-cent fuel excise cut beyond the 30th of June. Oil bosses are now warning global fuel buffers are almost depleted while the Strait of Hormuz remains largely closed. Medical experts from around the country are calling for greater regulation on nicotine pouches. The Australian Medical Association is concerned unapproved products are entering the market and being promoted to younger people, much like vaping products. AMA Vice President Associate Professor Julian Raitt says these items can have significant side effects.
16: We're seeing people getting raised blood pressure, a lot of mouth and gum irritation, also some stomach upset. So where these products are being used, particularly where they have very high levels of nicotine, way beyond what the average cigarette might contain.
14: And the Victorian Liberals have declared victory in the Nepean by-election in the first major test of the party's strength against One Nation ahead of the November state election in Victoria. Anthony Marsh will be the new Nepean member, enabling the Liberals to hold on to the seat after Sam Groth quit. He successfully fended off Pauline Hanson's candidate, Darren Hercus. In the AFL, the Tigers are on a high after finally putting an end to their losing streak, beating West Coast by 11 points in an Optus Stadium thriller. Seth Campbell sealed the win for the Tigers 35 seconds before the siren. Wins also for Saints, Cats and Lions. That's the latest news update from the Capital Radio newsroom. I'm James Wybrow.
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18: It's going to start on the part of the cloudy side for your Sunday. However, as we get further in, we might start to see some showers, potentially a storm later in the afternoon. Goulburn heading for a top of 22 degrees for your Sunday. Braidwood at the top of 22 and Canberra reaching as high as 21 degrees.
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0: We're almost at the tippy top of 8 o'clock, which means I've got all your latest in news. That is next. And then Teddy Swims, he's got a new song out. It's called Mr. Know-It-All, and it's only 3 songs away here on Eagle FM for your Sunday morning. G'day, it's Brad.
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3: From the Capital Radio Newsroom, I'm James Wybrow. A suspected double murder in Sydney's southwest has turned into a triple homicide investigation. A 64-year-old man who was found fighting for his life at a Rosemeadow home early this morning has died in Liverpool Hospital. He was found at the property alongside the bodies of a woman in her 60s and a man in his 20s. Jack Hahn says the 32-year-old suspect is now in custody.
4: He's been taken to Campbelltown Police Station where he is assisting with inquiries. The state's homicide squad has been sent to the scene, Juliet Close, in the suburb of Rosemeadow in the Campbelltown area, to now begin this investigation.
3: In other news, Australia's fuel prices will climb as oil hits a new wartime regional high. Carolee Katzenbarnas reports.
5: The cost of petrol and diesel is set to climb again in coming weeks. Pressure now building on the federal government to extend its 26-cent cut to the fuel excise beyond the June 30 deadline. It's been a two-week window of relief at the pump for motorists after the US-Iran ceasefire, but those peace talks have stalled indefinitely. Oil prices is now trading at $174 a barrel, their highest level since Iran all but closed the Strait of Hormuz on February 28.
3: Meanwhile, petrol stations that repeatedly lie about their prices could soon face fines of up to $110,000 in New South Wales. The state's Fair Trading Minister says the new legislation aims to stop operators from taking motorists for a ride by ensuring the information on state-run tracking apps is accurate. And the Pentagon has defended its decision to withdraw 5,000 US troops from Germany following a public clash between President Donald Trump and Chancellor Frederick Merz. The rift deepened after Merz claimed the US was being humiliated by Iranian negotiators, prompting Trump to label the Chancellor's leadership as terrible. This local says the presence of US troops was essential for their economy.
6: Americans weren't just part of society. Some of them really did live among us quite normally. Not all of them were isolated, but they provided jobs, they rented houses and flats.
3: The Eels have copped their sixth NRL loss in 9 rounds, going down to the Warriors 36-14 at home. Back-to-back penalties left the Kiwi side in strong position to build their points deficit, one that ended being too tall for Parramatta to conquer. But coach Jason Riles maintains the scoreboard does not reflect his team's efforts.
7: Escort penalties and pressure penalties like sort of hurt us. A lot of them out of yardage and after we'd done good things. So a lot of good signs there with our fight and our effort, but we just can't keep putting ourselves under pressure with those fundamental errors.
3: The Raiders defeated the Titans and the Roosters beat the Broncos in yesterday's other games. That's the latest news update from the Capital Radio Newsroom. I'm James Wybrow.
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8: It's going to start on the part of the cloudy side for your Sunday. However, as we get further in, we might start to see some showers, potentially a storm later in the afternoon. Goulburn heading for a top of 22 degrees for your Sunday. Braidwood at the top of 22 and Canberra reaching as high as 21 degrees.
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0: Eagle FM. Hello, good morning. It's Brad with you for your Sunday. And I want to give a quick shout out to all the junior teams of the Golden Bears that are playing today, all the way at the Wodonga Sports and Leisure Centre, all the way in Victoria, going up against the Wagga Wagga Heat, the Queanbeyan Roadrunners and other teams. We want to wish all our boys and girls the best of luck in today's games. Keep the passion going for sport. Dua Lipa with Physical. I've got her playing in two songs' time.
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0: From the Capital Radio Newsroom, I'm James Wybrow. A suspected double murder in Sydney's southwest has turned into a triple homicide investigation. A 64-year-old man who was found fighting for his life at a Rosemeadow home early this morning has died in Liverpool Hospital. He was found at the property alongside the bodies of a woman in her 60s and a man in his 20s. Jack Hahn says the 32-year-old suspect is now in custody.
15: He's been taken to Campbelltown Police Station where he is assisting with inquiries. The state's homicide squad has been sent to the scene, Juliet Close, in the suburb of Rosemeadow in the Campbelltown area, to now begin this investigation.
0: In other news, Australia's fuel prices will climb as oil hits a new wartime regional high. Carolee Katzenbarnas reports.
16: The cost of petrol and diesel is set to climb again in coming weeks. Pressure now building on the federal government to extend its 26-cent cut to the fuel excise beyond the June 30 deadline. It's been a two-week window of relief at the pump for motorists after the US-Iran ceasefire, but those peace talks have stalled indefinitely. Oil prices is now trading at $174 Australian dollars a barrel, their highest level since Iran all but closed the Strait of Hormuz on February 28.
0: Meanwhile, petrol stations that repeatedly lie about their prices could soon face fines of up to $110,000 in New South Wales. The state's Fair Trading Minister says the new legislation aims to stop operators from taking motorists for a ride by ensuring the information on state-run tracking apps is accurate. And the Pentagon has defended its decision to withdraw 5,000 US troops from Germany following a public clash between President Donald Trump and Chancellor Frederick Merz. The rift deepened after Merz claimed the US was being humiliated by Iranian negotiators, prompting Trump to label the Chancellor's leadership as terrible. This local says the presence of US troops was essential for their economy.
17: Americans weren't just part of society. Some of them really did live among us quite normally. Not all of them were isolated, but they provided jobs, they rented houses and flats.
0: The Eels have copped their sixth NRL loss in nine rounds, going down to the Warriors 36-14 at home. Back-to-back penalties left the Kiwi side in strong position to build their points deficit, one that ended being too tall for Parramatta to conquer. But coach Jason Riles maintains the scoreboard does not reflect his team's efforts.
18: Escort penalties and pressure penalties like sort of hurt us. A lot of them out of yardage and after we'd done good things. So a lot of good signs there with our fight and our effort, but we just can't keep putting ourselves under pressure with those fundamental errors.
0: The Raiders defeated the Titans and the Roosters beat the Broncos in yesterday's other games. That's the latest news update from the Capital Radio Newsroom. I'm James Wybrow.
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19: It's going to start on the part of the cloudy side for your Sunday. However, as we get further in, we might start to see some showers, potentially a storm later in the afternoon. Goulburn heading for a top of 22 degrees for your Sunday. Braidwood at the top of 22 and Canberra reaching as high as 21 degrees.
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0: 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Yeah, you said forever, now I drive alone past your street.
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0: Brad for your Sunday fun day. Hey, how you doing? Hope you're having a nice, easy start to your morning before we get back into work once again. Before we worry about tomorrow, still got to worry about today. And on the way, Lewis Capaldi.
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0: 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His hit Survive. 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
14: From the Capital Radio Newsroom, I'm James Wybrow. A man's been arrested after a suspected triple homicide in Sydney's southwest. Police were called to the home in Rosemeadow this morning where they found the bodies of a woman in her 60s and a man in his 20s. A 64-year-old man found with critical head injuries was rushed to Liverpool Hospital but has since died. Authorities arrested the 32-year-old suspect after he returned to the scene about an hour later, and detectives say the victims and alleged killer were known to each other. In other news, the state government is cracking down on service stations that fail to report accurate petrol prices online. Under new laws introduced this week, retailers face on-the-spot fines of up to $11,000 for hiding price hikes or fuel shortages. Minister for Better Regulation and Fair Trading, Analuk Chantavong, says it aims to protect motorists from being misled.
15: This is about making sure that motorists get the fairest deal. We'll also be tripling the fines for those caught doing the wrong thing.
14: Meanwhile, the federal government will commit $1.8 billion in this month's budget to make Medicare urgent care clinics a permanent fixture of the health system. Prime Minister Anthony Albanese says the funding will secure all 137 existing clinics in perpetuity, providing 100% bulk bill care. The move aims to provide cost of living relief while diverting non-emergency patients away from struggling hospital waiting rooms. New analysis shows the average Australian would see their maximum home buying budget shrink by almost $12,000 if the RBA lifts rates for a third consecutive month. All four big banks expect the board to raise the cash rate at its meeting on Tuesday. Sally Tindall from Canstar says that would push more home buyers to the sidelines.
16: Every time the RBA lifts the cash rate, the maximum amount someone can borrow from the bank gets a haircut. We've already seen two cash rate cuts. That's put some borrowers on the sidelines for now.
14: And the grand

0: Father of Kumanjai Little Baby is calling for calm and respect as the family begins the traditional period of sorry business. Robin Granite says while the community is angry and hurt, the priority must now be on grieving for a child who was precious to all. Charges are yet to be laid on suspected murderer Jefferson Lewis as police maintain a visible presence to prevent further unrest in Alice Springs. Slow start for new Gold Coast coach Josh Hannay continues after the Titans were beaten 28-12 by the Raiders. Hannay has won just two matches in charge of the embattled Titans and admits the performance against Canberra was frustrating.
1: We never had the energy or the intent to actually deserve anything today. We got what we deserved in the end. Yeah.
0: The Warriors defeated the Eels and the Roosters beat the Broncos in yesterday's other matches. That's the latest news update from the Capital Radio Newsroom. I'm James Wybrow.
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3: It's going to start on the partly cloudy side for your Sunday. However, as we get further in, we might start to see some showers, potentially a storm later in the afternoon. Goulburn heading for a top of 22 degrees for your Sunday. Braidwood at the top of 22 and Canberra reaching as high as 21 degrees.
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think we've all had that one friend that we drifted apart from, but we felt really, really guilty about doing that and wish we could rekindle and talk to them again, but it just doesn't click the same way. I've been there, you've been there. That's why this song really clicks with me. It's The Great Divide, Noah Kahan, for Goulburn's Best Music, Eagle FM.

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1: So, how do you have a shot at winning Captain Cash, brought to you by Goulburn Nissan? 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The jackpot will be yours. So hopefully now winning won't seem nearly as much of a fever dream for you. 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

0: 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And on the way, I've got a song by an Aussie artist that wasn't originally gonna be theirs to sing.
1: This might be shocking, but Dracula was originally conceived as a song for someone else. I don't usually write songs that have like a sort of an obvious cartoony title and theme, but you know, I'm always looking for something new to do, something different I haven't done yet, so.
0: With how much of a success it's been, no doubt he's pretty pleased with the results. 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
2: 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Yeah, we feel it too. Let's flip the script. Captain Cash is back.

0: Breakfast at 7.15 to hear what the day's winning song is. 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